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multiple drives. So crossing my fingers on this one, but the weather does look nice for tomorrow. Concerts on the square, 6 until 8 at the 400 Block. Live music, food trucks, family friendly as well. The Brianna Ray Band going to be there tomorrow night. We did a little drive series. Ella Langley.

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4: Tonight's Storm Track Forecast for tonight. Heat advisory in effect through the night. Getting down to 71 tomorrow. Partly cloudy, slightly less humid. I guess that's a win for us, right? 92 Thursday, some showers and thunderstorms. And I have 90 with Papa Roach.

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9: 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Tonight's hard track forecast for tonight. Clear getting down to 71. Heat advisory in effect for the entire area through tonight, tomorrow. Sunshine slightly less humid. High of 92, partly cloudy on Thursday. And high of 90 with Pitbull Little John.

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3: The 9 Storm Track forecast for tonight, clear, getting down to 71. Tomorrow, slightly less humid, sunny, 92. Thursday, slight chance of a shower or a thunderstorm, and a high of 90 with Taylor Swift.

0: 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We go all
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6: The nice storm track forecast for tonight. Clear, getting down to 71. Sun tomorrow, 92. Thursday, slight chance of a shower or a thunderstorm, and a high of 90.

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Going to be at Pat's Body Shop tomorrow, 4:30 till 6 in Wausau for the Destination Dell Stop. So stop it in and get qualified to win the big Dell's prize package. 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

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He's so sensitive.

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That one's called Homewrecker, 95.5 WIFC. Here's 3 Days Grace. 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

New from Niall Horan, it's called Taste So Good, 95.5 WIFC. I'm Jeremy Bodine, and this is Post Malone, I Like You.

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tried to the top, I've been out of shape, thinking out of the box, I'm an astronaut. I blasted off the planet, rock that caused catastrophe, and it matters more because I had it. 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

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It's Noah Kahn, 95.5 WIFC. I'm Jimmy Bodine, and this is Bruno Mars. He's going to risk it all, risking everything. That means all, right? Yeah, okay. All right. Bruno Mars, WIFC.

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0: 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The 9 Storm Track Forecast. 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

95.5 WIFC, that is Shinedown with a Searchlight, Jimmy Bodine. That's going to do it for me. I'm out of here. The Callaway and the Rise show is next, and I'll leave you with Zara Larsson and Midnight Sun. Have an awesome day halfway through there, halfway through the week, I should say. In the middle of the week, or maybe is a better thing to say. Anyway, you enjoy your Wednesday, and I'll talk to you later. Bye-bye.

0: 95.5 WIFC. It is 5:21 here on Wednesday, July 15th, with Callaway on the rise, right at that mid-mark of July, and we have got all kinds of good stuff coming up this week. First up, it is concerts on the square. I know it's going to be a hot one tonight. Brianna Ray-Ban is going to be playing tonight, but yeah, a lot of people, man, they can't wait for an actual okay weather, good weather, thing to go to outdoors when we're going to play at the 400 block. So yeah, Brianna Ray-Ban, they're going to be playing 6 o'clock until 8 o'clock tonight. Concerts on the square, downtown Wausau. Another thing going on is definitely more Destination Dell stops. We know you want to go. If you haven't gone yet, it's time. And for package deals that we're giving away at these stops that we're doing, there's one coming up today. Yeah, we're going to be over at Pat's Body Shop, and that is in Wausau. And so I know you can GPS it, and all of a sudden you're there, is Pat's Body Shop. That's going to be happening later this afternoon with Mike Mathers. And another one, the Destination Dells Friday, is going to be in the morning. Yeah, so if that works better, go to that one, yeah. At Tower Cafe inside the Dudley Tower, that's coming up on Friday morning. 5:22 now. When the money comes, hey. Money, money, all the cash. Think fast, because 1 minute could score you $1,000.
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0: Answer 10 trivia questions in

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9: Call

So they talked recently about Summerfest did really well this year, up from last year. Part of that was, you know, having Garth Brooks, you know, as a headliner, Ed Sheeran, and this guy, Post Malone, on WIFC.

0: Shibuzi on the radio, 95.5 WIFC, 546. And wow, what a busy week it is this weekend, next week as well, because they got started with a thing, and it is the World Horseshoe Championships. No kidding. Happening right now at the Green Heck Community Center. They've got that huge Turner Community Center, and they converted the whole thing into a bunch of setups for playing horseshoe, and so that's what they're doing this week and next week, and that's why it may seem like there's a lot of extra people in town, visiting for that, because this is the World Horseshoe Tournament that's happening right now. Wow. And on top of that, this weekend, things kind of get fired up. I've been listening to some of the air traffic control stuff from down at Oshkosh, at Whitman Field there. That's where they do Air Venture. And so the reason why it's so busy, everybody's coming in and getting ready for next week. Air Venture is all next week. So what starts all of that is the Air Cup races. And so those are happening this weekend. They're going to be out at the Wausau Municipal Airport. And it's a lot of planes. I mean, I heard it's like 80 plus planes that are going to be trying to be part of all this. So with all that happening, lots of air traffic coming in here for the weekend. And my guess is in the next couple of days, look to the skies, you'll be seeing a lot more aircraft coming through. So in the forecast, there's a heat advisory and air quality alert. And the reason why is because there's been some wildfires up in Minnesota and Ontario, Canada. And so with all that going on, that smoke is moving south and coming over central Wisconsin today and tomorrow. Be ready for a little bit of that. Hot and less humid, but this wildfire smoke, be ready to see a little bit of that coming through, with a high today getting up to 92. It's already 75.
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0: So Carly and I were working with a player, getting ready for the $1,000 minute like you do. And when we were chatting about this here with April, is her name, is that she had a great story about meeting somebody and then sort of rediscovering them. When you signed up, so I noticed here that you'd written this, I held onto a feeling for a guy I met 30 years ago. We both went our separate ways, and 28 years later, we found each other? What?
1: Yep. Yep. Well, we met when I was 16, and things didn't work out, and I reached out to him on Facebook, and we've been talking and seeing each other now for 6 months, so.
2: Aww.
0: Amazing.
2: That's so great.
0: So, do you get the feeling, April? I mean, it was meant to be.
1: Yes, exactly.
2: I love that. See, social media isn't always bad.
0: Yeah, wow. How about that?
2: It's not.
0: Yeah, that blew my mind.
2: I love that.
0: And that's a long period of time. All of a sudden, you kind of rediscover that person after that amount of time went by.
2: Sometimes feelings just don't go away.
0: No kidding. So April is our player for $1,000 Minute. That's coming up at 7:10 with WIFC.
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13: So on the East Coast would be National Glizzy Day?
14: Yes, and I'll celebrate it every day. Hot dogs are like one of my top three favorite foods.
13: So good.
14: And I do think that they are a sandwich.
13: You do? Okay.
14: Like they're in bread.
13: Yeah.
14: I mean, like a hamburger, that's a sandwich.
13: Sure.
14: And that's in bread.
13: Okay.
14: Is it because it's the split way?
13: Yes.
14: Like not an open bun type thing?
13: Yeah.
14: I don't know. To me, it's still a sandwich. If it's involving bread.
13: Yeah.
14: Yeah, a sandwich.
13: Oh, I get that. So that's the next debate you'll have at a party. I'm sure of it.
14: For sure.
13: Hey.
14: But they're the bomb.
13: They are so good. I love hot dogs. And my wife and I, we normally load them up on good stuff. And the thing is, though, is that they've got special restrictions in Chicago on what to put on it and what not to put on it. But I don't know. My whole thing is, you do you. You want to put ketchup on a hot dog, you knock yourself out.
14: Which the only thing I would eat on a dog from Chicago is the mustard.
13: Is the mustard?
14: Yeah.
13: Yeah.
14: I'm not a like tomato. I'm looking at it, the pickle, I don't even know what that is.
13: I know when they load all that extra stuff onto the hot dog.
14: What is the green stuff relish?
13: Yeah, it is relish.
14: That?
13: It is relish.
14: Whatever this picture is does not look appetizing.
13: Yeah, no. And you know, normally people aren't having relish. Like, gosh, if I could only have some relish.
14: I know some people really, like, if you love it, you love it.
13: You love relish.
14: But I love mustard.
13: Yeah, but some people, let's see, on your National Hot Dog Day, will you actually see the hot dog, or will it be loaded so much with condiments that you won't even see the hot dog?
14: Load it up. Enjoy it.
13: Yeah. National Hot Dog Day. Yeah.
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14: A new article is out from the Wall Street Journal talking about how your 40s doesn't really seem like middle age anymore. And it's not really about life expectancy. It's more about lifestyles. People are really just still starting things off in their 40s rather than winding down. So if you're ever feeling old in your 40s, don't be, because 40 is the new 25, baby.
0: How about it?
14: Other things happening in the news. A new survey asked the question, how many group chats are you in? And the most popular answer was zero, and 1% said they have about 20 group chats. Personally, I'm in two that are very active all the time, one with my family and one with my best friends. But yeah, those have been going on for years.
0: Well, sure.
14: So I hope they don't end anytime soon because of this.
0: You don't want that.
14: No, not at all.
0: Yeah.
14: And in sports news, World Cup is getting down to the final games. So England is playing Argentina today. I was just looking at tickets. If you want to somehow get there, get to a game, $2,842.
0: It's unbelievable because you and I have talked about concert ticket prices. This is insane for soccer prices.
14: It is. That's like, I don't even know what type of seat that would be either. Like nosebleeds, possibly?
0: Boy, if that is for that amount of money, well, you're an idiot.
14: I also kind of agree.
0: Complete idiot.
14: Other, France is going to be playing on Saturday. And then when it comes to the final game on Sunday, so far, Spain is who is playing. And then they're either going to be playing France, England, or Argentina, depending on how the next two days goes. But we'll keep you updated on that one.
0: Wow.
14: And that's what's happening in the news.
3: Hazy sun for today. It'll be another hot one with highs in the low 90s, but a little bit less humid. Then for tonight, some spotty showers possible, low down to 66. And tomorrow, maybe an isolated shower or thunderstorm in the afternoon. Otherwise, scattered clouds and a high around 90. That's the WIFC forecast. I'm 9 News meteorologist Justin Lowe.
14: 75 degrees, WIFC.

0: 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So 6:43 now here on Wednesday morning. Dave Calloway, Carly Rogers. And hey, just some props to our sponsor we've had for a long time. Got them going. And it's the Tower Cafe over in the Dudley Tower. We're going to be there. We've got a live broadcast with Destination Dells on Friday morning coming up. So this is an opportunity to win some great package deals to go to the Wisconsin Dells with your family. Dudley Tower coming up. I believe it's 9 to 10:30 on Friday morning in the Dudley Tower. So today we got another question for you, but here's what happened yesterday.
1: Okay, yesterday's was nearly half of people admit that they've opened this just to check one thing and stayed much longer.
0: Ooh.
2: I think it's Instagram.
1: It is Instagram! Yay!
0: Nailed it, wow!
1: Do you ever have that problem? Do you look on Instagram, you're like, I'm just going to look for about 3 minutes, and then it's 400 minutes. Later.
0: Oh, yeah.
2: Yeah, 2 days later.
1: Literally, I felt that.
0: Yeah, I'm learning. So from Instagram, there's more and more things where people are trying to do stories on there, like AI-type stories. Mm-hmm. And one of my favorites is where it's all these animals in a van, and they're going someplace.
1: I want them to come here and hang out with us.
0: Yeah. I'm possessed, because if that comes up, you know, the whole thing today is about spending too much time on there, and I can't help myself.
1: It's hard. They make it addicting for a reason.
2: Exactly.
0: Yeah, I've got a friend who hates to wait in lines, and it's like, you know, you shouldn't hate that anymore, because you've got things you could do. Mm-hmm. Instagram, hello.
1: You can scroll, doom scroll if you have to, no matter how long the line is.
0: Yeah, big time. There's too much on there. Yeah, for real. You guys, hey, listen, we're going to get a question going for you today, and here it is for today.
1: Nearly one in four Americans say that they own this, but rarely ever use it.
0: Okay, what's the answer? 842-WIFC. That's 842-WIFC. One more time, here's the question.
1: Nearly one in four Americans say that they own this, but rarely ever use it.
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0: Callaway, Carly at 6:49. We're doing the wake-up call at 842 WIFC. Here's the question.
1: Nearly one in four Americans say that they own this, but rarely ever use it.
11: Mm. Hi, is it something to do with, like, gardening or whatever?
1: It's not, but that's a good guess.
0: It is, yeah. Thank you.
11: Thank you.
0: Woo-hoo. WIFC, hi, well.
11: Well, I was thinking like a bunch of hairspray.
1: Oh, it's a good guess, but it's not what I'm looking for.
0: Okay, keep trying. 842-WIFC. Here's the question.
1: Nearly one in four Americans say that they own this, but rarely ever use it.
12: Gotta get dip. Gotta get dip. Gotta get dip.

0: sir.
1: Yeah, for real. WYFC, good morning. Well, what do you think it is?
2: Is it a flashlight?
1: Is it?
0: It's not a flashlight, but great guess. Thank you.
1: Man, thank you. Okay, well, tomorrow we're going to give it a try, see what happens at 6:45, and hopefully you'll get it. But is anybody getting close? Are they?
0: No.
1: They're not close yet?
0: Not at all.
1: Okay.
0: I hope somebody can get it.
1: Yeah, let's get it done. Okay, so tomorrow 6:45 for the wake-up call, and think about this question.
0: Nearly 1 in 4 Americans say that they own this, but rarely ever use it.
1: All right, tomorrow.
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9: Hazy sun for today. It'll be another hot one with highs in the low 90s, but a little bit less humid. Then for tonight, some spotty showers possible, low down to 66. And tomorrow, maybe an isolated shower or thunderstorm in the afternoon. Otherwise, scattered clouds and a high around 90. That's the WIFC forecast. I'm 9 News meteorologist Justin Lowe.
0: 75 degrees, WIFC.

So it's coming up next, a awesome thing. It's the $1,000 minute. And play along. Yeah, that's what it's for. Yeah, we'll check that next. $1,000 minute coming up on WIFC.

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1: Hello.
2: Hey, April, Dave Calloway, Carly Rogers over at WIFC calling.
1: Hi.
3: Good morning.
2: Morning. How are you?
1: Pretty good.
2: Well, good, good, good. You a busy camper?
1: I am.
3: Grinding away, girl.
2: Yeah. Well, hey, we're calling because we wanted to know if you wanted to play that $1,000 minute.
1: Sure.
3: Yay. Thank you.
2: You know, when you signed up, so I noticed here that you'd written this, I held on to a feeling for a guy I met 30 years ago. We both went our separate ways, and 28 years later, we found each other? What?
1: Yep. Well, we met when I was 16, and things didn't work out, and I reached out to him on Facebook, and we've been talking and seeing each other now for 6 months. So.
3: Aww.
2: Amazing.
3: That's so great.
2: So, do you get the feeling, April? I mean, it was meant to be.
1: Yes, exactly.
3: I love that. See, social media isn't always bad. It's great, especially Facebook, for misconnections, reconnecting, whatever it is. I'm so happy for you.
2: Nice.
1: Yeah.
2: Oh, that's huge. Well, April, so today, let's get some money in the whole thing. Yeah, why not? Yeah. So here's how it works. Win or lose, you can only play once every 30 days. And once we begin, you've got 60 seconds to correctly answer 10 questions. You may pass on a question, and we'll go back to it at the end if there's still time left on the clock. If you get all 10 trivia questions right, you win $1,000 from Ho-Chunk Gaming and WIFC. Sound good?
1: Done.
2: Yeah.
3: Yes. Let's get you some money, girl.
2: Come on, April. All right, here we go. So the clock starts now.
3: True or false? The game Pictionary involves drawing pictures for others to guess.
1: True.
3: What's the opening line in the song "I'll Be There for You" by The Remembrance?
1: Pass.
3: What is the name of the restaurant owned by Token's family on South Park?
1: Yeah.
3: The Packers are in what division in the NFL?
1: Two.
3: What huge country music fest just ended up in Rhineland or Wisconsin?
1: Holding.
3: She starred in Wicked and has been on tour now and will be seen in the new Meet the Fockers movie. Who is this artist and actor?
1: Yeah.
3: What gas makes up most of Earth's atmosphere?
1: Yeah.
3: Nancy Cartwright, the voice of Bart Simpson, is the aunt to which big pop star? You still got through eight of them because you knew what to do. Say pass if you don't know it so that you can try to go back to it.
2: Key ingredient. A lot of people forget that. I was like, hey, I should just pass. I'll get to that later. And you know, like maybe
1: I know
2: next.
1: Some of the answers, but.
2: You know, but I bet they'll come to you. Like, it'll be like next Thursday, and then you'll go, oh, I know the answer.
3: Right?
1: Right?
2: Oh, my God. April, so much fun to do this. And going back over that, yeah. What is the opening line in that song, "I'll Be There for You" by the Rembrandts? Well, when they did that song, you know, they did it, and all of a sudden it became the theme to Friends. And so, yeah, the line is, no one told you life is going to be this way.
3: I have to clap at the end of that.
2: Because there's a clap, right?
3: Every time.
2: Got to have the clap. And what's the name of the restaurant owned by the Tokens family right there in South Park? And the name of that restaurant is Raisins. The Packers are in the North Central Division in the NFL. That was a biggie. And then she starred in Wicked and then went on tour. And she's going to be in the Meet the Fockers movie. And that is Ariana Grande. She's in that one. The gas that makes up most of Earth's atmosphere, nitrogen for that one. And then, Nancy Cartwright, who's the voice of Bart Simpson, is the aunt to what big pop star? And it's Sabrina Carpenter. So, Nepo, baby.
3: Yup, one of my faves.
2: Well, April, we had a great time playing with you. We hope you play again.
1: Thank you.
3: Yes, I hope everything continues to work out on your little love story. Woo-hoo! That makes my heart happy.
1: Thank you.
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2: Wausau Community Theater presents Rock of Ages. This is gonna be fun. We talked to Sadie and Ben about this great project.
3: I mean, the music is quintessential 80s. It is 80s rock songs that everyone knows and loves. You will probably know every single song. It'll take some of you back to, you know, your high school days, college days. I grew up listening it because of my parents, but it's a great musical for people who maybe don't like traditional musicals because it is just rock songs.
2: Sure.
3: And it's fun.
2: So it's legal to sing along.
3: For sure, the finale. I would say you can definitely sing along in the finale.
2: You go for
3: it's
2: that.
3: Encouraged to sing along in the finale.
8: We got Journey, Quiet Riot, Bon Jovi. Speedwagon.
2: That music, especially in that era, is all about let's hit the notes that most people can't hit.
3: Yeah.
2: So the shows are going to be when?
3: The first weekend, which is July 17th and 18th, and July 19th. So Friday, Saturday, Sunday.
2: Okay.
3: Then we have the following weekend, which is the 23rd through the 26th. So Thursday, Friday, Saturday, Sunday at the Veninga Theater. I always want to say UWMC, but that doesn't exist anymore.
2: You know what? I do too.
3: But it's the theater that's at what used to be UWMC. So the Veninga Theater.
2: And I think you saying yes. That people go, oh, there. Yeah. Where are people buying their tickets?
8: 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Or go to Wausau Community Theater, the website or Facebook. They'll have a link. You're going to want to get the good seats.
2: Get your tickets now and we'll see you at Rock of Ages, brought to you by the Wausau Community Theater.
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0: Valley Wildlife is, man, it's just a mess right now. And they're mad, and they want to just take it out on humans. And so what the bison attack the other day of the old guy getting flipped up in the air, that was one of the attacks. And then after that, we heard another story about a bear attack. So a guy got attacked by a bear. So the latest one is a beaver. And you don't want to get beavers angry.
1: No. They know how to build. They love woods. So what if they, like, some reason hit you with a piece of wood?
0: And I always look at that as, hey, you know what? That means beavers work out.
1: Right. Like, yeah. They're strong. Yeah. And those things will get you.
0: They will mess you up.
1: They got some crazy teeth.
0: Oh, they do. They do. Yeah. You don't want that. A man in New York, he's recovering from a beaver attack after he was swimming in Lake George. And this guy has a unique name. His name is Brandon Shortsleeve. He was in the water with his brother and friend, and then this beaver attacked him.
2: The first time my friend ended up picking it up, swam back at him. So we were like, okay, just is out for blood. This was a puncture bite. His teeth went through my stomach. He said something attacked him. I just jumped in the water, and then I grabbed whatever it was attacking him, pulled it out. I was a little freaked out. I didn't, like, think it was a beaver at first. You know, I just grabbed this little brown blob in the water. It ended up biting me a few times as I got it out of the water. So I was like, I got to keep a good grip on this thing. And then I just tossed them pretty far.
0: It's a good idea to keep a grip on the beaver.
1: And keep it pretty far from you.
0: Yes, don't hold it next to you or it will bite you.
1: Like something you want to be in a boat for, since, you know, cars for the bison and bears.
0: Yeah.
1: Stay in the boat for the beaver, and if it comes at you, just zoom away.
0: That would be huge. And I wonder if there's beaver footage, because remember you and I were talking about this yesterday with the bison attack of that old guy?
1: Mm-hmm.
0: Remember, you were telling me about there was a football team.
1: It was the Tampa Bay Buccaneers.
0: Okay.
1: They made an edit immediately of the guy, like, in the video, he's flying through the air after he gets, like, lifted and hit by the bison, and then they have him, like, he does a flip, essentially, in the video,
0: yeah.
1: And in the Buccaneers video, they did one of their players, like, flipping onto the field, so they transitioned from, like, him flipping in the air to it being one of their players.
0: That's amazing.
1: It's definitely timely content.
0: It was fantastic, so if you're a content creator, remember that.
1: Yeah.
0: And see if you can go get some more footage.
1: As long as they don't die, it's okay to make content.
0: It's okay, yeah.
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1: For all the Olive Garden fans out there, they're officially bringing back their never-ending pasta pass for the first time in 6 years. So it's $100, but it gives you unlimited pasta dishes for 13 weeks with no limits on visits. So you can go multiple times a day if you want, whenever you want. Wow. I feel like if you're a fan, that's a pretty good deal.
0: Get on it.
1: Other things going on in the news, an article from the Wall Street Journal is talking about how 40 is not middle-aged anymore. It's not even about life expectancy. It's more about lifestyle. So people are really starting new things in their 40s rather than winding down. And for the first time in history, more women in their 40s are having babies than teenagers and people in their 20s. Oh. So that could also play into this.
0: Hey.
1: And the FIFA World Cup is back in action today. England's taking on Argentina. The winner of that game is going to play France this Saturday. And then the winner of France versus either England and Argentina is going to play Spain on Sunday for the very final game.
0: So I'm remembering, because, you know, there's superstars that you want to focus on, is Messi. He plays for Argentina.
1: Yes, so he's still in the game.
0: And so get ready for some amazing kicks. This guy is just an incredible player, even if you're not a soccer fan.
1: Oh, yeah. There's going to be some crazy things happening. And if you want to watch the game, not for soccer, there's the big halftime show with Madonna, BTS, Justin Bieber, and Shakira.
0: Yeah.
1: So, I mean, even if you are a fan, that's even more reason to watch right there.
0: Why not?
1: That's all going to be this Sunday, July 19th.
0: Woo.
1: And that's what's happening in the news and sports.
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11: Hazy sun for today. It'll be another hot one with highs in the low 90s, but a little bit less humid. Then for tonight, some spotty showers possible, low down to 66. And tomorrow, maybe an isolated shower or thunderstorm in the afternoon. Otherwise, scattered clouds and a high around 90. That's the WIFC forecast. I'm 9 News meteorologist Justin Lowe.
1: 78 degrees, WIFC.

Got the Bruno. Yeah, just taking care of business. And the world tour continues, that's for sure. Yeah, it is 7:38. You know, he always talks about attraction, you know, in his songs. We talk about that. What works? That's going to be coming up here in minutes. WIFC.

0: You know, it's kind of funny sometimes when you'll be reading about what attracts one person to another. And there's been a list that's been kind of growing online. Guys on social media have been listing the girl flexes that instantly make them attractive. And, you know, one of those things, which is great, is a sense of humor. You know, if you've got that going on, it reminds me of people. You'll see an old couple, and they've been together for 30, 40, 50 years, and they're laughing together. Yeah, that's why.
1: It should be that way. I mean, that means you found your best friend.
0: You did. And that's the way to do it. That's all you need to do in life. Yeah, big time. Also, somebody who's really curious about the world. And one of the things that attracted me to you,
1: yes,
0: Carly Rogers, you were curious.
1: I do love to travel. I love to try to figure new things out. I like to ask questions, whether it's about just a local restaurant or a different country or something. I want to try it. I want to go there.
0: One of the reasons why I said, yep, she's the one.
1: I want to go to there.
0: Let's do radio.
1: 100%. Yep. I think traveling is so important. And yeah, like I couldn't probably be with somebody who is like, no, I'm fine. Even if it's like Pennsylvania, Kentucky, Wisconsin, wherever you live, like if that's where you want to stay, not just live, but like if that's where you never want to leave that area, that town, even to travel. Yeah. I don't know. I couldn't be with somebody like that.
0: Well, and there's a lot of people who they're okay with that. Like that's their world.
1: And there's nothing wrong with that.
0: Good for you.
1: It's just not what like I want in a partner. I want somebody who's going to be like, yeah, let's go to like Louisiana for 3 days to go explore the bayou. Like something just random and fun that you can make memories together with. But like I said, there's really nothing wrong if you're not a traveler. There's also somebody out there for you.
0: Yeah, there is. There is. And here's the other one that I thought was funny. You know, talking about social media, guys putting things on there about girl flexes that instantly makes them attractive. One of the other ones was somebody who looks like they're comfortable with power tools.
1: I mean, that's hot. As long as you're the one that can handle it, because I can use a few, but I'd rather have somebody do it for me.
0: Is this the reason why? Because I'm wondering how many guys actually watch like those DIY shows?
1: Oh, probably a bunch, honestly, learning from YouTube or from some type of like HGTV something teaching you.
0: Yeah, and there's a woman who's like in charge of the show, but she's also wearing one of the tool belts, you know, with the impact drill at the ready.
1: Is it for show or is it because she knows what the heck she's doing?
0: Well, I would love to know.
1: I want to say it, she knows what she's doing.
0: Yeah, I just think that's great. I think that's awesome and funny. It's great that, you know, she's good with power tools. I need to meet her.
1: Which, I mean, I'm sure like to some people that's like a requirement.
0: Yeah.
1: Like, as long as my girl can handle some tools, she can drive a truck. Yeah. Like, I know there's people who are into that stuff.
0: Yeah, you say something about a 5-inch rail or a, you know, any kind of a wrench, you know, and that, you know what that means. Mm-hmm. That they go, we need to be friends.
1: Oh, I think that guys would like this. I can drive and connect a trailer.
0: Ooh, how about, step right up.
1: I can hitch a trailer.
0: Come on now.
1: Yup, my dad taught me that. My parents taught me to drive a tractor before I could even drive like a four-wheeler. So those are things. Yeah, I'm a standout gem.
0: Stand by your phone because it's going to start ringing. I'm just saying. All right, hey, so what is the deal? You know, for flexes, the girls make that instantly makes them attractive. What do you think that would be for you? Let us know on our WIFC Facebook page.
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5: Yep, local wine. So we combined it together just to have a nice little store where you can get the best of what we think are two great worlds.
0: We should mention to everybody, you know, that you got your feet wet, really, Marathon Town and Country by running that for a gazillion years, right?
6: Gazillion and a half.
0: Yes.
5: Right. Myself, I've been in pet retail since, oh gosh, my early 20s.
0: Oh, wow.
5: So we're going on, well, this is going to age me, but we're going on 20 years about so.
6: And I got a few more than that. So yeah, we fund things for both sides of the world. You know, your pet, you love to spoil them, so why not spoil yourself?
5: And then we also have, you know, great local gift ideas from local crafters that you can also look at. But we've got an online store that we're setting up, so it'll be easy peasy. You'll be able to order and get all the benefits of shopping local, getting into our programs that we have for the buying programs and the specials for the month, which are dollars off a lot of times. So yeah, the best of two worlds where you can order online and still get all the great benefits.
0: How do we find you? If we're going to go, you know, find Pause and Unwind, where do we go?
5: 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It's Pause, P-A-W-Z, and Unwind, .com. And of course, you can find us under the same name on Facebook. But again, Pause, P-A-W-Z. We like to be different.
0: Hey, good. Hey, yeah, nothing wrong with that. On Stewart Avenue, Wausau, right next to Frank's Gym. 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

0: Spilling tea with Carly. So what's going on today, huh?
1: There's always so much happening. We'll start with some movies. So the Backrooms movie, which did really well in theaters, I went and saw it. I'd actually recommend watching this one because it's one of the most like unique plots that I've seen in a eerie type of movie in a while. It's available on streaming now, so you can officially watch that at home. And same with the Scary Movie Obsession. I saw that one too. I just love scary movies. And those are both really good original movies, like not a remake of something. So if you want a new scary movie to watch, Backrooms or Obsession, they're both on streaming now.
0: Options.
1: Yes. This one made me feel really old right here because I learned that 10 years ago today, Stranger Things premiered on Netflix. That became one of Netflix's best shows of all time. I mean, it has like a cult following. I'm part of the fan club. Like, I love Stranger Things. It's how we met Millie Bobby Brown.
0: Yeah.
1: So I think all the kids who did that, I mean, they're adults now. I hope they all can continue to have great careers because they killed it in entertainment. Us for 10 years.
0: Well, and you really see that because with Millie Bobby Brown, so she's moved on. She's got her Enola Holmes movie out now, the next version. And so when she's in this movie, you kind of go, oh, you're a woman.
1: Yeah. Yeah. It's so weird watching. Like, I know she always was like kind of saying, like, people, let me grow up. I know you saw me as a child because that's how I started. But like, I'm literally 20 something now. Like, I'm 22.
0: Yeah.
1: I'm a full blown allowed to drink adult. So it's weird to see child stars grow up. But yeah, 10 years of Stranger Things, and I wish that there was more. I could never get enough of that show.
0: I know.
1: Other movie news, a new Alvin and the Chipmunks movie is set to be released in 2028 with the same voice actors.

0: do end up merging because they're like the two biggest production companies.
1: Well, that's true. And here's what's weird is to blow everybody's mind is that there's some production things that are happening overseas, like in Ireland. And the reason why is it's cheaper to do anything there as opposed to Los Angeles.
0: Oh, yeah. Working in Hollywood, I'm sure it would cost you any more. Like, I mean, we say like movies cost like $85 million to make.
1: Yes.
0: $700 million. Like, it's insane.
1: Yeah.
0: So it's crazy. That's why I would definitely... see why people outsource now.
1: Yeah, for real.
0: In other fun news, so the FIFA World Cup is going to be going on the final game this Sunday, the 19th, and there's performers for the halftime show like Justin Bieber, Madonna, BTS, and Shakira, but they also just announced that Tom Cruise is going to make a special appearance at the World Cup final closing ceremony, and he is going to make that appearance with a YouTube streamer, a Twitch streamer named iShowSpeed, who's really big on the internet. So his thing is he's a really, really fast guy.
1: Yeah.
0: I think he posted a video the other day, this iShowSpeed, of him jumping over top of like Lamborghinis that were coming at him like full speed.
1: Yes.
0: And it wasn't AI. It wasn't any, like, it was so real.
1: It was surreal.
0: Scary to watch, but I feel like maybe Dave and I are thinking Tom Cruise might drive a car at him and see if he can jump.
1: I bet that's going
0: to
1: happen.
0: I don't know. Whatever it is, I'm anxious to see because if it's a stunt like that, I mean, Tom Cruise is the ultimate stunt man.
1: Well, sure.
0: So it would make sense that they do something together. But I guess we'll have to watch to find out.
1: We will. Lots. Even if you're not a soccer fan, there's plenty for you to watch.
0: Oh, yeah. Between the concerts and stunts and just people who are going to be there, there's a reason for you to check it out.
1: Big time.
0: Other things that are happening, not tomorrow, but Friday, Gracie Abrams drops her brand new album. This one's called Daughter from Hell. And the title track is called Daughter from Hell. It's a song about her mother, she says. Rolling Stone just rated it her best album yet of the ones that she's put out. It got 4.5 out of 5 stars. Nice. So that's pretty good. And I'm excited to hear the whole thing. I think Gracie is some really good talent.
1: Yeah, she is. Yeah, big time.

0: She's already done the 500 interview thing.
1: Mm-hmm.
0: You know, she's been everywhere, so.
1: It's definitely got the promo, so get ready to hear it. Daughter from Hell drops this Friday, Friday, and I am going to listen to the whole thing, because let's go Gracie.
0: Why not?
1: I got to give a shout out to one of my best friends really quick, because last night I got a FaceTime call from an Ariana Grande concert,
0: hey.
1: And it was phenomenal. I've been talking about how tickets are so expensive for things anymore. It's like very hard to get them unless you're, you know, willing to spend the $700 plus anymore. You're not getting concert tickets.
0: Sure.
1: But my friend Josh last night was there at her show in Brooklyn, New York, and he gave me a FaceTime for a few of her songs, like Thank You Next, and that changed me.
0: Wow.
1: As a human, just to see it over FaceTime. I've got some good friends. I've got a FaceTime now from Harry's show in Amsterdam, Harry's show in London, and now Ariana in New York. So if that's what I was telling Dave, if you can't go to a concert and you know somebody who is, it doesn't hurt to ask them, like, hey, give me a call during one of the songs.
0: Sure.
1: And you never know if they're going to be able to or not, but I get to say I was there partially. I felt like she looked at me through the phone.
0: How about that? Well, and it's the much cheaper version of going to a concert nowadays.
1: That's what I sent it to my mom, and she's like, you got to go for free.
0: Yeah, you did.
1: That's crazy, because your friend definitely did not.
0: Winning.
1: So if you want to see a concert, maybe try to get somebody to FaceTime you through one, because that
0: idea.
1: Could help you.
0: Why not?
1: And that's what's going down in pop culture.
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6: Hazy sun for today. It'll be another hot one with highs in the low 90s, but a little bit less humid. Then for tonight, some spotty showers possible, low down to 66. And tomorrow, maybe an isolated shower or thunderstorm in the afternoon. Otherwise, scattered clouds and a high around 90. That's the WIFC forecast. I'm 9 News meteorologist Justin Lowe.
7: 79 degrees, WIFC.
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0: So this morning, you early risers, you gave it a good try here on the wake up call. We do that at 6:45. And this morning, so here's the question we were asking.
1: Okay, this morning's question was, nearly one in four Americans say that they own this, but rarely ever use it.
0: And you said...
2: Hi, is it something to do with like gardening or whatever?
1: It's not, but that's a good guess.
0: There it is, yeah. Thank you.
2: Thank you.
0: Woohoo. WIFC. Hi. Well.
2: Well, I was thinking like a bunch of hairspray.
1: Oh, it's a good guess, but it's not what I'm looking for.
2: Good morning. Is it perfume or cologne?
1: That's a good guess, but it's not the right answer.
0: Yeah, for real. WIFC, good morning. Well, what do you think it is?
3: Is it a flashlight?
0: Is it?
1: It's not a flashlight, but great guess. Thank you.
0: Man, thank you.
3: Thank you.
0: Yeah, and I was checking with you, so is anybody close?
1: No, but it is something that's like not an outside thing,
0: okay.
1: If that helps narrow it down a little bit.
0: Yeah.
1: I mean, maybe you would see it outside if you were, I don't want to give away too much, at like the beach or something, but or somewhere like warm.
0: Okay.
1: But it's mostly an inside thing, and I feel like a lot of people have them.
0: Okay. All right. Think about it, and then tomorrow we're going to get at it. 6:45, we'll do the wake-up call tomorrow morning. And one more time, here's the question.
1: Nearly one in four Americans say that they own this, but rarely ever use it.
0: All right. Tomorrow.
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little update here with the WIFC Adoptable Pet of the Week. That's going to be coming up next here. It's 8:19 on another hot day. WIFC.

0: 20 feet tall, and of course, somber on WIFC. So 8:23 here on Wednesday. So much going to be coming up here with concerts on the square tonight, a hot one. And they're talking about some smoke moving into the area, so we're going to be watching to see if that really kind of takes over central Wisconsin or not. You know, one thing for pets, we do the adoptable pet of the week, and it's one of those things where I like when meteorologists will show you in a certain way just how hot it is for people, but also pets. And somebody did it with there was a meteorologist, he took a meat thermometer, and he went out on the sidewalk. If you're walking your dog, how hot is that cement? And so the meat thermometer was having it at like 130 degrees on the cement.
1: Oh yeah, it's bad because, I mean, we wear shoes.
0: Yeah.
1: We're not really feeling it like the pets are. And I remember last week there was a story about, like, if you want to know how hot it really is for your pet, add the humidity and the temperature together.
0: Yes.
1: And that's what your pet is feeling on the sidewalk or just because they have fur coats.
0: Right.
1: So always remember, take care of your pretty animals, whatever it is.
0: Yeah, absolutely. Don't leave them in cars.
1: None
0: of that stuff. That's just stupid. And but hey, today we're going to talk cats because there's it's a really cute looking cat.
1: Mm-hmm.
0: On Adoptable Pets of the Week.
1: You can check it out right now on our WIFC Facebook page. He's pinned at the top, or you can even check it out on our website, WIFC.com, under our blogs. But we're going to talk about some socks. So if you need a new pair, there's only one here, but he is worth it. So his name is Socks. He's at the Lincoln County Humane Society. They said that he is great with other cats and he loves people. He's only about 3 months old, so he is a kitten and he's got time to grow with you and your family. But being a good with cats already, I mean, you can definitely bring him into a household where there is one.
0: Nice.
1: And they said that he's just looking for a goofy, sweet home, somebody who's going to spend some time with him and hang out with him because he loves to play.
0: Huge.
1: So why not? It's the summer. You've got time. With the heat, you're definitely going to want to stay inside. So get Socks to your house or any of the pets there. I know they've got dogs, cats, puppies, kittens, whatever it is, they can help you out.
0: Absolutely. Yeah, it's the WIFC Adoptable Pet of the Week.
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Been asking some of our listeners about going to the Wisconsin Dells, and some of them, they are so ready to go, but they need a little bit of help, and that's why we're doing Destination Dells. Details on the next stop we have for Destination Dells is coming up next. WIFC.

0: Oh, man, you got Neo and Pitbull. Oh, they sound so good. Right now, 8:37 with Dave Calloway, Carly Rogers. And, you know, in our forecast here today, they had been talking about this air quality alert. And the reason why is up in Minnesota and Ontario, Canada, they've had these really bad wildfires. And that smoke from all that, I remember it went into the lake area around Bayfield last night. I've got a friend who's a photographer up there, and he was showing what it looked like across the lake, and you really couldn't see across the lake.
1: I mean, right now, even just looking outside within the past hour, this has happened, that it officially hit, and it looks like it is hazy and gross out.
0: And that's where it's from.
1: I'm not a fan. I watched a crazy video. If you haven't seen it, I'll have to send it to you so you can see it, Dave. But this video of up in Canada of this train conductor who got like caught in the wildfire yesterday.
0: Oh, boy.
1: And it just literally looked like, I don't even know.
0: Yeah.
1: I couldn't even imagine what it would feel like being inside of there and like not knowing like how to get out of there.
0: Seriously, yeah.
1: Terrifying.
0: Yeah, big time. And so all that smoke and with the fires and all that, yeah, that smoke is going to mess with you here today and tomorrow. They're saying we're probably going to have these smoke alerts going on at least through tomorrow. So get ready.
1: I'm going to knock on wood right here so that it just stays smoky and not fiery, because this is more tolerable than the videos that I've been seeing. But I'd still rather have like a nice day. It's the first time in like a month that it's not raining on Concert on the Square Day.
0: I know.
1: And now it's like, oh, go at your own risk. Maybe wear a mask.
0: Yeah, we'll be watching for the oxygen masks tonight.
1: Great.
0: In your lawn chair. WIFC.

0: beautiful things that I've got.
1: Check it out, Benson Boone here at 842. Callaway on the rise. You know, weird with this smoke that's moving into central Wisconsin. This morning, starting at 5, I thought, well, let's just see when it shows up. Definitely here, and you can definitely smell it. Was just talking to Carly about this, and it's weird. It smells like a place you would go, like if you're going to a really good barbecue right now. And but that can get old, right? And the main thing is just be careful because people who are working outside, if you're normally athletic, you go run outside. You know, just be careful with all that. There's going to be these air quality alerts going on today and tomorrow. Another thing is getting you to the Wisconsin Dells. I was just chatting with people at our last destination stop where we do the Destination Dells. Yeah, and people were stopping by to sign up. And we started talking with the kids about things that they want to do and things that they don't want to do. So one of the things I love to do is those slides that go straight down. Like when you go to Noah's Ark, you know, and there's Point of No Return. Point of No Return is the slide where you go up the stairs quite a ways, and then when you get to the very top, then you get on the slide and you go straight down. I love that slide. But there's a lot of times I'll get to the top of that, and kids will look down the slide and they'll go, I can't do it. I can't do it. You know, and then they'll walk back down the stairs, and it's so funny to see, you know. But you will find the thing that you really want to do in the Wisconsin Dells. Noah's Ark, Mount Olympus, Pirate's Cove, all that and more. And how do you get in on this? Stop by our Destination Dells stops. The next one is today, this afternoon, with Mike Mathers. He's going to be over at Pat's Body Shop Wausau.
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And this town's lost its faith. Our colors will fade eventually. So if our time is running out, day after day, we'll make the mundane a masterpiece. Oh my, my, oh my, my love. I take one look at you, you're taking me out.

Concerts on the Square happening tonight with the Brianna Ray Band. They're going to be there 6 until 8 at the 400 block downtown Wausau with the Wausau Events and WIFC.

So check it out. You know, it's funny when we do events, normally people wait till the last couple of days and then they go, oh, there's an event, you know, and then they buy their tickets and they go to the thing, right? Exactly. Well, same thing's happening with the smoke is that there's people, they haven't been hearing any of the things that we've been talking about for the past few days about where it's all coming from. Because I'm noticing on Facebook a little bit here this morning where people are kind of going, what's going on with the smoke? And so here's the deal is that Minnesota, they have some wildfires up there. And up in Canada, in Ontario, in that area, they've got wildfires. Well, all that smoke, it first of all kind of invaded the lake system, you know, north of the state of Wisconsin. And so if you're up at Lake Superior, the boundary waters, there's places up there where you can't even canoe right now because the smoke is so thick. So now it's worked its way into central Wisconsin, and that's where all that haze is from today. It's that wildfire smoke. 95.5 WIFC.

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95.5 WIFC. Can you imagine being a construction worker today? You know, it's been really hot, so you got that to deal with. But then on top of that, how about we just make it really, really smoky outside? So if you see construction workers, especially out on the road, like, you know, 29 westbound, wearing oxygen masks and a bag of ice, you'll know why. WIFC.

0: before you go, there's something I want you to have.
1: Oh, it's beautiful. But wait a minute, isn't this...
0: Yeah, yes it is.
1: But I thought the old lady dropped it into the ocean in the air.
0: Well, baby, I went down and got it for you.

0: So I was just doing some double checking for you on the Destination Dells, because we know a lot of people want to go. They're raring to go. Wisconsin Dells, too many things that are your favorites and your kids' favorites. And you want to get that going because it's July. It's July 15th today. And so let's get with it. So a couple of stops that are coming up this week that may work perfectly for you. Well, one of them is today, Pat's Body Shop. Mike Mathers is going to be set up there 4:30 until 6. You just stop by. You just sign up for a chance to win all of these package deals where it's tickets to go to really cool things in the Dells, Pirates Cove, Mount Olympus, all that. And, so Pat's Body Shop, that's today, 4:30 until 6 p.m. Wausau. And the other one this week is going to be on Friday, Tower Cafe. You know, we've worked with them a lot here in the last year. Tower Cafe is located just inside the Dudley Tower. And I'm going to be there 9 until 10:30 in the morning on Friday.
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13: It's your 9 storm track forecast on WIFC.
14: Hazy, smoky skies, along with a few scattered clouds for the rest of today. It'll be hot and slightly less humid, a high of 92. Tonight, partly cloudy, maybe some spotty showers, a low down to 66. Tomorrow, some scattered clouds, an isolated shower or thunderstorm possible late in the day, high near 90. I'm 9 News meteorologist Justin Lowe.

So it's the song that we use as a minute and a half timer because that's how long the song lasts. Dominic had places to be, baby doll. 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

95.5 WIFC. So hey, if you're just getting outside the house and you're going, what is up with the haze? Yeah, we do have some smoke from wildfires up in Minnesota and Canada that are definitely in central Wisconsin.

0: You know, it's sort of the elephant in the room right now is smoke central all over the place. I remember when we got the show started, 5 o'clock this morning was fine. There was no issues. And then all of a sudden, it kept building and building. And so we now have a pretty hazy looking day.
1: Yeah. It's gross.
0: Yeah, it is.
1: I don't like it. It looks like apocalyptic out there.
0: So you don't want to go out and do some yoga and do deep breathing exercises?
1: Oh, no.
0: No.
1: I got to get like one of those masks that welders wear or something while I'm out there. And I'm not even joking. I don't know if I'm just telling myself that, but out in the hallway here in our building, like it actually smells like ash out there.
0: Yeah. Yeah, it does. It smells like you're on the way to a barbecue or something.
1: Yes.
0: And yeah, the grill's been going for a while.
1: It's really weird.
0: Yeah, it is strange.
1: I don't like it.
0: Just to give you some visuals, people have been posting pictures who are up at like where Mackinac Island is going into Michigan, is that you can see the bridge when you're about to get on it, but beyond that, you can't see the rest of the bridge.
1: I mean, it's honestly I can see everything out our window, but there's trees that are looking like they're being blocked right now.
0: Yeah, isn't that wild?
1: It's so weird.
0: Well, it creates that fog effect. I know up in the boundary waters, a lot of people that go up there with their canoes because there's no motorboat activity, and so the water's really good for canoeing. Well, they closed all of that. Because of the smoke.
1: I'm really ticked off because it's not raining today. And it's a Wednesday.
0: No, I know.
1: And it usually rains every Wednesday.
0: I know.
1: And my dad is going to be in town tonight. So all he wanted to do is go to concerts on the square.
0: Yeah.
1: Which we're still going to try to go.
0: Sure.
1: But
0: you don't know if you're going to be staying for the duration.
1: Yeah. Like it looks awful. It looks like it's hard to breathe outside.
0: Yeah. No. You know, there's that effect smog that you get, you know, whenever you go to a concert. This is not that. This is nature.
1: No. This is worse. I'd rather have the fog machines blowing in my face than the wildfire smoke.
0: Amen. So good luck, everybody. Be safe tonight. And you want to do another show tomorrow?
1: I think we should.
0: We'll do another show tomorrow.
1: I think we can do that.
0: We can do it. WIFC.
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2: 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The 9 Storm Track Forecast. 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

end of this month, talking about Shaboozy right there. That's Born to Die, WIFC. It's Carly hanging out with you here. Happy hump day. I'm not that happy today. I'm feeling kind of bittersweet and emotional because tomorrow is my last day here on WIFC. So I just want to say a huge thank you to all of the sweet listeners out there that I've got to meet over the past 3 years. And thanks for letting me be a part of your day every day.

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1: It's your 9 storm track forecast on WIFC.
8: Hazy, smoky skies along with a few scattered clouds for the rest of today. It'll be hot and slightly less humid, a high of 92. Tonight, partly cloudy, maybe some spotty showers, a low down to 66. Tomorrow, some scattered clouds, an isolated shower or thunderstorm possible late in the day, high near 90. I'm 9 News meteorologist Justin Lowe.

Just a few days away from seeing him perform at the FIFA World Cup halftime show. Yeah, the final game coming up on the 19th, and Justin Bieber, Madonna, Shakira, and BTS are all going to do a joint 11-minute performance. It's the first soccer game I'm ever going to watch, honestly.

0: Shaboozey with good news, WIFC. The good news is his brand new album is coming out in just about 2 weeks. I can't wait to hear it. It's Carly hanging out with you here on this smoky, smoky hump day. Oh my goodness, those wildfires up in Canada and in Minnesota definitely affecting us here today. So stay safe out there. But right now, I've also got your best jokes from the guys from late night.
1: There's a brutal heat wave hitting most of the country. Right here in New York City, it's 95 degrees. It is so hot, people are standing outside trying to catch those random AC drops in their tongue. It's so hot, CVS is begging people to steal their deodorant. It's so hot, the World Cup game between France and Spain was 90 minutes of hydration with a 3-minute soccer break.
2: A couple in Brazil recently attempted to break a Guinness World Record by kissing 195 times in 30 seconds, besting the previous record holder, any Italian grandmother.
1: United Airlines is introducing a premium row that will have an empty middle seat with a tray table for the aisle and window seats to share.
3: Oh.
1: Yeah. They're also releasing an ultra-cheap option where you sit in the middle seat and everyone eats off your lap.
2: A highway in Connecticut was recently closed for several hours after a truck spilled thousands of cans of Michelob Ultra. Said beer lovers, that's fine.
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Loving that one from Bruno. It's Risk It All on WIFC. We've got your favorite music helping you get through your hump day. Noah Kahan's coming up, some Shaggy in there. And we've also got Rihanna. Right now it's Nicki, Your Sunroof. Something you should be enjoying these past few days and today.

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1: It's your 9-storm track forecast on WIFC.
11: Hazy, smoky skies along with a few scattered clouds for the rest of today. It'll be hot and slightly less humid, a high of 92. Tonight, partly cloudy, maybe some spotty showers, a low down to 66. Tomorrow, some scattered clouds, an isolated shower or thunderstorm possible late in the day, high near 90. I'm 9 News meteorologist Justin Lowe.
12: What you need to do is be thankful for the life you got, you know what I'm saying? 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Start being thankful for what you do got.

0: Maroon 5 on WIFC today. Probably one of my favorite days of the year because of what we're celebrating.
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Don't forget, we've got more Destination Dells tour stops going on this week. I know Mathers tonight is going to be at Pat's Auto Body Shop here in Wausau, trying to get you and the fam to the Wisconsin Dells. And then coming up on Friday, Dave is going to be at the Tower Cafe doing the same thing. 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

Brand new music coming out from her in 2 days. A brand new song called I'd Be Lying. That's Kelly Clarkson on WIFC. Right now, Tate McRae, Morgan Wallen getting you through your hump day.

Fever Dream on WIFC. New music on the way from him. A brand new album called Wild Child coming out in August. And this guy has a brand new thing. A world record, that is, for the most people gathering in one area wearing bald caps. Obviously talking about Mr. Worldwide. And when he made that record happen, he brought this girl out to sing this one with him. It's Pitbull, Kesha, Timber.

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4: It's your 9 storm track forecast on WIFC.
5: Hazy, smoky skies along with a few scattered clouds for the rest of today. It'll be hot and slightly less humid, a high of 92. Tonight, partly cloudy, maybe some spotty showers, a low down to 66. Tomorrow, some scattered clouds, an isolated shower or thunderstorm possible late in the day, high near 90. I'm 9 News meteorologist Justin Lowe.

0: could dance all night.
1: I was talking to somebody the other day and they told me that he was actually their favorite person that they saw at Summerfest and they had no clue who he was, but his show was just so good. So I am so into that. That's Miles Smith on WIFC. I feel like more artists got to take after this girl, Ella Langley. She's telling everybody that social media is so fake and nobody can tell you what you should or shouldn't be doing with your life because it's your life. So try to follow those words. Ella Langley, Choosin', Texas, WIFC.

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Hopefully the weather stays nice because I'd love for this to be outside. My dad is in town and I'm ready to take him to something that I love about Wausau. You can get more details on who's going to be playing tonight and the rest of the summer at WIFC.com.

somber. New music on the way from him coming out this fall. A brand new album. I can't wait to hear it. And speaking of new albums, this girl working on something. She's even got a brand new song dropping on Friday called I'd Be Lying. Talking about Kelly Clarkson. This one, Breakaway on WI.

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0: It's your 9 storm track forecast on WIFC.
5: Hazy, smoky skies along with a few scattered clouds for the rest of today. It'll be hot and slightly less humid, a high of 92. Tonight, partly cloudy, maybe some spotty showers, a low down to 66. Tomorrow, some scattered clouds, an isolated shower or thunderstorm possible late in the day, high near 90. I'm 9 News meteorologist Justin Lowe. WIFC.
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Don't forget to get signed up to play the $1,000 Minute. That happens every weekday morning here on WIFC. You can get 10 questions right in 60 seconds, and you've got $1,000 coming your way. So hopefully you're good at trivia.

0: Boston last night, and from what I saw on their Snapchat, it looked like another great show. He's making history as the first person to sell out four consecutive nights there. It's Carly hanging out with you here on this hump day, and right now you're not headline news.
1: This is not headline news. Taco Bell is being investigated for its potential role in a food poisoning outbreak that sickened thousands. The investigation was launched after a tip was called in by Chipotle. A survey of Canadians finds that they think they're superior to the U.S. Meanwhile, a survey of Americans found they don't think about Canada at all. Netflix is doing a game show based on Monopoly. It'll be the first game show with no winners because everybody gets bored and quits. Spain beat France at the Cowboys' home stadium to advance to the World Cup final. It was a rare chance for Dallas locals to observe a playoff win. And Colonel Sanders' Kentucky home is on the market. It's your chance to own ground zero for congestive heart failure. This is not headline news.
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Chris Brown is running it. Happy hump day, WIFC. I'm about out of here, but stick around. TLC's on the way. Pitbull and Posty and Belky's in the studio next.

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Wow, you could cut the smoky air out there with a knife. Oh, hey, good afternoon, Belky. Thanks for coming to work today. As if the heat advisory wasn't enough, then you got this crazy air quality alert going on outside. You know, she wrapped the damn cat again, right? We'll just hang out right here. Thanks for coming to work today. WIFC.

Whew. Yeah, heat advisory, Simnelli, that makes sense. WDIFC Belkey. Hey, our final two Destination Dells tour stops coming up today is Package 7. It's our couples package where you get two tickets to the Crystal Grand Music Theater. Also, Dells Boat Tours, Noah's Ark, Pirate's Cove, Top Secret. That's all coming up today. Mike Mathers broadcasting live 4:30 till 6. He's going to be at Pat's Body Shop in Owosso, okay? And you want the directions, get the details on our Destination Dells Tours page, WIFC.com.

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1: It's your 9 Storm Track forecast on WIFC.
6: Hazy, smoky skies, along with a few scattered clouds for the rest of today. It'll be hot and slightly less humid, a high of 92. Tonight, partly cloudy, maybe some spotty showers, a low down to 66. Tomorrow, some scattered clouds, an isolated shower or thunderstorm possible late in the day, high near 90. I'm 9 News meteorologist Justin Lowe.

95.5 WDIFC, it's Belky. Normally on a Wednesday, you'd want the umbrella, but there's no rain, and then we swap it out for smoke. Concerts on the Square coming up tonight, and we'll get you details on if that's going to be postponed or moved because of the air quality out there. It's not one thing, it's another, right? One domino falls, they all fall. Alex Warren, Shakira's coming up. New stuff from Benson Boone this hour. Here's Bruno on WDIFC.

0: Kicks. 95.5 WIFC, it's Belky. I haven't talked much about this on the show, but sad, because Carly Rogers, you know, who does mornings and middays here, does our rewind at noon. She's been here for over 2 years. She's leaving us. Tomorrow's her final day on the show with Dave. So send her some good luck messages and some well wishes if you have some time today or tomorrow morning. You can hit up our text line at 715-842-9432. She's going back home, so I don't blame her. You know, I'm a family guy here. My parents, I was born and raised in Wausau and grew up listening to WIFC. So it was always great for me to be on the radio station that I grew up listening to, and for her leaving, we appreciated everything Carly did, and we'll miss her. So send her some good wishes.
1: 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The 9 Storm Track Forecast. 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

95.5 WIFC. Benson Boone, you want to check him out? He's going to be on tour a week from today, actually. Yeah, next Wednesday, the 22nd of July. He's playing in Milwaukee. And he'll play this one for you. It's his brand new single called The Time of My Life on WIFC.

Fergie, 95.5 WIFC. We saw Moy Commanders. Good afternoon, Belkia, to step on out. It's literally like everybody in Wausau has got their grill on, like, at the exact same time. The air is just awful, and that is why we're canceling Cat's Body Shop Destination Del Stop. I was looking forward to seeing each and every one of you 4:30 till 6, but that is now not happening. 3 days grace.

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1: It's your 9 storm track forecast on WIFC.
16: Air quality alert continues through Thursday. We're tracking partly cloudy skies tonight with spotty showers possible, low 66. Thursday, scattered clouds with hazy sunshine. Hot again with a chance of scattered rain, high 88. Friday, mixed skies with a chance of spotty storms, high 89. I'm 9 storm track meteorologist Jackson Garlock.

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I'm sorry, I am the jinx, whether it comes to sports or, I guess, live music at the 400 block. I know yesterday I was talking how the weather's going to be so nice. No rain in the forecast. For sure we're going to have it at the 400 block. Nope. Rothschild Pavilion is going to be the place to be for concerts on the square due to the air quality. Here's Zara Larson with WIFC.

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0: they smoke bye. This is insane. And due to that, the Pat's Body Shop Destination Del Stop, which I was so looking forward to, 4:30 till 6 today, has been canceled. We'll let you know on a rescheduled date at a later time. Here's Sean Mendez with WIFC.
1: I

95.5 WDIFC. So it's National Hot Dog Day. I got to shout out Christina up on Facebook. I threw it out there saying, hey, what should I have with a hot dog? She says, mayo, diced onions, and Fruity Pebbles. All right, so I don't have Fruity Pebbles. I will crush up Fruit Loops, so it's kind of like Fruity Pebbles. The mayo on a hot dog is very weird to me. I don't think I've ever had that before. I'm a ketchup, mustard, relish, onion kind of guy on my dog. So the onions, that's going to be good. But the rest, I don't know, man.

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Fine, well, the IFC, just a friendly reminder about concerts on the square, moving to the Rothschild Pavilion. Also, the Pat's Body Shop Destination Del Stop is not happening due to the air quality, so we're going to have a rescheduled date. Here's Noah Kahn with WIFC.

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5: It's your 9 storm track forecast on WIFC.
6: Air quality alert continues through Thursday. We're tracking partly cloudy skies tonight, with spotty showers possible, low 66. Thursday, scattered clouds with hazy sunshine. Hot again with a chance of scattered rain, high 88. Friday, mixed skies with a chance of spotty storms, high 89. On 9 storm track, meteorologist Jackson Garlock.

0: 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Also, wake up call fans. 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

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You know, Mikey likes it or no, tonight, you know, I always got food on my mind. Well, 7% of Americans say they have never eaten this brand name food. What could it be? 715-842-9432. You get it right. A $20 gift card to your favorite place, Westside Market in Tomahawk or Merrill. Again, 7% of Americans say they have never eaten this brand name food. Here's live with WDRFC.

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A common guess right now, Pepperidge Farms. All I can think of is the Pepperidge Farms meme. Pepperidge Farms, remembers? Nope, that's not correct, but I love the guess. Here's Backstreet Boys with WIC.

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9: It's your 9 storm track forecast on WIFC.
10: Air quality alert continues through Thursday. We're tracking partly cloudy skies tonight with spotty showers possible, low 66. Thursday, scattered clouds with hazy sunshine. Hot again with a chance of scattered rain, high 88. Friday, mixed skies with a chance of spotty storms, high 89. On 9 storm track, meteorologist Jackson Garlock.

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Getting the great sounds of the Brianna Ray Band, your Shaboozy with Double the IFC in Part of Time.

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hey, you want some reason to get on the road and maybe hang out inside tonight? I'm going to be at the Ho-Chunk Gaming Acoustic Casino DJing tonight. They got their big 715 day with promotions, winnings, cash, all the good stuff. We'll see you there. Mike Mathers All Night Party coming back from that Dell Stop. 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

95.5 WDIFC, Olivia Rodrigo. Hey, what's up, Mike Mathers? Thanks so much for listening. Crazy situation going on with the air, but the show must go on. And Mikey likes it or no, every Wednesday we eat that weird food combination. Did you know it's National Hot Dog Day? We got to celebrate the right way. I got my dog, and I'm going to try it with onions, mayo, with crushed up Fruit Loops. One of our great listeners gave me this idea, so we'll see what it tastes like about 640. Here's Flo Rida with Walker Hayes.

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1: It's your 9 storm track forecast on WIFC.
8: Air quality alert continues through Thursday. We're tracking partly cloudy skies tonight with spotty showers possible, low 66. Thursday, scattered clouds with hazy sunshine. Hot again with a chance of scattered rain, high 88. Friday, mixed skies with a chance of spotty storms, high 89. On 9 Storm Track, meteorologist Jackson Garlock.

0: 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It's time for Mikey Likes It. No.
1: All right, what's up? It is Mike Harley. Shout out to everybody up on Facebook Live. Hello, hello, hello. National Hot Dog Day. I got to shout out Christina up on our Facebook page. So I posted last night. I was like, hey, you know, it's National Hot Dog Day. What should I have with my dog? And she said, onions, mayo, and Fruit Loops. Well, she said Fruity Pebbles at first, but I didn't have Fruity Pebbles. I did have some Fruit Loops. So we substituted that, and yeah, it's kind of like the same, only the Fruit Loops are a little bit bigger, I guess. And the thing that really has me going on this combination is the mayo on a hot dog. Do you actually put mayo on a hot dog? I gotta throw it out there. Like, do people actually enjoy mayonnaise on a hot dog? Because I love mayo, but I never really thought about putting mayo on a dog. Here we go. Let's take a big old bite. You see that bad boy? All right. Is it going to be good? Only one way to find out. Okay. I might have to put mayonnaise on my hot dog more often. That's really good. The Fruit Loops and the onions are kind of weird, but overall, that wasn't bad at all. Two thumbs up. Maybe. One and a half.

0: 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But we've got the radar.
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